0: This is Celeste, and here's your damn weather for 8 p.m. in Holt, Michigan. Right now, it's a balmy 82 degrees, and you might as well enjoy it before shit hits the fan. Tonight, we've got a slight chance of showers and thunderstorms sneaking in between 8 p.m. and 2 a.m. So keep your umbrellas handy, folks. It's going to get down to around 63, clawing its way up to 65 overnight. Expect a west-northwest wind blowing in at 1 to 6 miles per hour, which is basically just a breeze saying, hey, what's up? The chance of precipitation? A measly 20%. But fuck it. We're still calling it a chance. Rainfall could hit anywhere from a tenth to a quarter of an inch, just enough to dampen your spirits. Now, looking ahead to Tuesday, we've got a slight chance of rain showers between 11 a.m. and 2 p.m. Grab that raincoat, but if you're going to be out and about, maybe don't trust it too much. We're talking mostly cloudy up in here, with a high reaching around 81 degrees and a south-southeast wind, flapping at 1 to 5 miles per hour. The probability of some wet crap falling from the sky is 50%, so adjust those plans accordingly. Tuesday night, get ready for more of the same, because we've got a chance of showers and thunderstorms again. The low will dip to about 62, so keep your blankets close. Winds will be a lazy southwest blowing at 0 to 5 miles per hour. And guess what? Another 50% chance of precipitation with the same rainfall expectations as before. Then there's Wednesday, looking like it might start with a slight chance of rain showers before 8 a.m., but afterward, we've got a freaking chance of more thunderstorms. Highs will climb near 83 degrees with a west-southwest wind creeping in at 1 to 7 miles per hour. The chance of getting doused? 30%. Wednesday night? Yep, more of that stormy nonsense before 8 p.m. with a low around 61. And don't forget that west-northwest wind hanging around at 1 to 6 miles per hour. Now, let's wrap this shit up Thursday's calling for partly sunny skies and a high near 82. So buckle up and keep that raincoat close, folks. Don't let Mother Nature's mood swings knock you on your ass. Catch you on the flip side, you magnificent bastards.
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0: condition, but they were nice and finished right before my show started. Ah, now I don't have to compete with noise. So nice. It is the end of the week. It's time to party. So we're going to start it off with the country show. Followed by Lily's show, which I don't know what she's doing tonight. Anyways, if you have a song you wish to hear tonight, you can do so at www.phoenixfirefm.net. 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And if you're wondering why I said, let's turn that off, I almost forgot to turn it off, so it'll start playing the next song right after my talk bed. And that wouldn't have worked very well. So, like I said, if you got a song you wish to hear, please get it in. And because tonight's playlist, it sucks big time. It's just really bad. I'm having to really work some miracles here. I mean, I managed to do so for a little bit, but I don't know.
1: She's playing God tonight.
0: So if you don't like what I'm playing, then you better get a song in. Otherwise, you can blame Jerry. It's all his fault. That's my story, and I'm sticking to it. If you want to get in touch with me during the show, you can do so via Twitter at PhoenixFireFM. That's all one word, people. So, let's get this party started, right? Because that's what you're here for. We're going to start off with a little Travis Trent. You know, he has a funny last name. Got to be careful with that. Travis Tritt. Yeah. Whatever. What was his parents thinking with that last name, right? So this song is the vegetable that little baby Jay is this week. Well, then next week. So if it's not good, well, again, blame Jerry. That's my story tonight. So let's get to the party, right? Enjoy Country Chaos and Phoenix Fire FM.

0: That was Hoyt Axton, Wild Bull Rider. I have never heard that song before. Rather interesting. We started off that set with Travis Tritt, Where the Corn Don't Grow. Yeah, Baby J this week is an ear of corn. He's apparently that size next week, too.
1: He's a poking, kicking, jumping, rolling ear of corn.
0: Yeah, this corn does not stay still. Yeah, someone really needs to tell him about that. Oh, yeah. He also added he's figuring out how to stretch. So that's just great. Now I have stretching and poking going on now. The stretching's a new thing, so yeah. Like I said, if you like to have a song played on the show and not be subjected to whatever playlist picks out, make your request at www.phoenixfirefm.net/purplelinks/search.php. And if I have it, I will play it. Even if it's a song that derails the show, like Elvis Presley or Johnny Cash or something. Okay, well, Johnny Cash really doesn't derail the show. It's just I don't like him. But that's just me. All right. So let's get on to the music. We started off my show, as always, with Tracy Byrd. Well, we're going to play a song, and no, this time it is not Jay's song. Sorry, baby. We're going to have Tracy Byrd to start off the next set with I'm From the Country, right here on Phoenix Fire FM and Country Chaos.

is looking for a good string band, I'll tell the truth to you. Now I believe that mountain music's here to stay. Although people like the swing band tunes today, when you hear a good string band, you'll just have to clap your hands. I believe that mountain music's here to stay. The pilgrims came and landed in the 16th century. They wanted freedom from their fears and found it here, you see. To celebrate, they sat and ate a big Thanksgiving meal, and while Virginia played her banjo, they danced Virginia's Reel. So I believe that mountain music

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George Washington was president, a good

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This is the Talking 80s Car, and here's your damn weather. It's 10 p.m., folks, and let me tell you, the current temperature in Holt, Michigan is sitting pretty at a warm 74 degrees. Tonight we've got a slight chance of some damn showers and thunderstorms before 2 a.m., so keep your umbrellas handy if you want to avoid getting soaked. It's going to be partly cloudy with a low of around 63 degrees, creeping up to 65 overnight for some random reason. We've got a gentle northwest wind blowing at around 2 miles per hour, so don't expect it to blow your socks off. The chance of precipitation is 20%, with new rain amounts potentially between a tenth and a quarter of an inch. So not exactly a deluge, but something is brewing, you know what I mean? Now, moving on to Tuesday, you lucky bastards will face another slight chance of rain showers between 11 a.m. and 2 p.m. It'll be mostly cloudy, with a high near 81 degrees. A south-southeast wind is going to breeze in at 1 to 5 miles per hour, which is about as exciting as watching paint dry. You've got a 50% chance of getting hit with some rain, so don't leave the house without your damn raincoat. And expect more rainfall between a tenth and a quarter of an inch if the skies do decide to drop their load. Tuesday night brings a chance of more showers and thunderstorms, because why the hell not, right? It's going to be partly cloudy again, with a low dipping to about 62 degrees, sneaking its way back up to about 64 overnight. Wind will be southwestern at 0 to 5 miles per hour, practically non-existent, just like my patience for this weather madness. Then, on Wednesday, there's a slight chance of rain showers before 8 a.m., which I'm sure you'll appreciate before your coffee kicks in. It'll briefly turn partly sunny with a high near 83 degrees. We've got a west-southwest breeze tickling at 1 to 7 miles per hour, with a 30% chance of precipitation. Good luck staying dry, folks. Expect less than a tenth of an inch of rain if that's your kind of thrill. Wednesday night wraps up with another chance of showers and thunderstorms before 8 p.m. adventurous, right? Low around 61 degrees and a light west-northwest wind blowing at 1 to 6 miles per hour. That chance of precipitation stays at 30%, as if it's just testing your patience. And Thursday looks a little better with partly sunny skies and a high risking it at around 82 degrees. So there you have it, weather bringing the drama like a damn telenovela. Stay dry, get your rain gear, and keep your spirits up until the skies let loose. Remember, the weather may suck, but don't let it drag you down. Now go out there and live your life, you beautiful disaster of a human.

We called them, but they're not coming to put out the fire. They're coming for the music. How bass-ackward is that? 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

0: you darn right I know Martina McBride. I got her cell phone number right here. 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
1: 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Quit calling.
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0: This is Liam, and here's your damn weather. It's 11 o'clock at night, and the current temperature in Holt, Michigan is sitting at a lovely 72 degrees. Not too shabby, huh? Now tonight, we've got ourselves a slight chance of showers and thunderstorms before the damn clock strikes 2 in the morning. It's going to be partly cloudy with a low around 63 degrees, creeping up to 65 overnight. The wind's barely blowing at 1 mile per hour from the northwest, with a 20% chance of rain. You might get a sprinkle or two, but don't hold your breath. Expect some new rainfall amounts, maybe a tenth or a quarter of an inch if Mother Nature decides to be a bitch. Now, let's look at Tuesday. Early in the day, there's a slight chance of rain showers between 11 in the morning and 2 in the afternoon, but then it's back to thunderstorms. Mostly cloudy. What a surprise high near 81 degrees with a south-southeast wind between 1 and 5 miles per hour. The chance of precipitation is 50%, so keep an umbrella handy, you miserable bastards. Expect another tenth to quarter of an inch of rain if you're lucky. Moving on to Tuesday night, we still have that chance of showers and thunderstorms. It's going to be partly cloudy again, with a low around 62 and a rise to 64 overnight. The wind's hardly blowing, 2 to 5 miles per hour from the southwest. Guess what? Another 50% chance of precipitation, with new rainfall possibly adding up to another tenth or a quarter of an inch. Lovely. Wednesday shows a slight chance of rain showers before 8 in the goddamn morning. Then it's thunderstorms galore. It's partly sunny with a high near 83 degrees and a west-southwest wind of 1 to 7 miles per hour. The chance of rain drops down to 30%, but do you trust the weather? I sure don't. Finally, Wednesday night rolls around with more chances of showers and thunderstorms before 8 o'clock, you guessed it. Low around 61, with a west-northwest wind at 1 to 6 miles per hour. 30% chance of rain lingers in the air, just a regular old shit show. To wrap this up, Thursday will be partly sunny with a high near 82 degrees. So there you go, folks. Weather in Holt is like a box of chocolates, mostly cloudy and pretty damn disappointing. Until next time, may your drinks be cold and your problems be hot.
1: We're going to give you another clue. I'm not going to play the whole song, but we're going to give you another clue. And no, it's not the one you're thinking of, honey. We're going to give you a clue. Another clue about tonight's word of the night. And that clue would be the title of this track here.
2: You get to see a good ass whooping every now and then.
3: Well, that's it.
4: Bird, is that a man or a woman? No, seriously, is that a... Whoa, would you look at the press on this ground beef?

0: That's right. The things you see at Walmart. And I must say.
1: Afraid to know.
0: Do what?
1: I said I'm almost afraid to ask.
0: Well, my sister, talk about perfect timing. I asked her to come in my room to, you know, bring me a lemonade. And I didn't hear what was going on outside the room. It's none of my business, so fuck it, I don't care. So she comes in my room. And now I'm going to preface this with, normally I don't bring this type of shit up on the air. But the timing was just too perfect, okay? So she comes in my room bitching about, you know, someone won't let her use two tampons. Now, keep in mind, I'm getting ready to do the show, and one of the topics has to do with Walmart, blood, and tampons. Has anyone got it yet? So... here you guys go. You've been wondering why we've been using the word bloody tonight. Here's why. A 44-year-old Arkansas woman is now behind bars after Walmart employees found her trying on tampons and sanitary pads in the feminine care aisle.
1: Are you fucking shitting me right now?
0: I am not shitting you. Not at all.
1: Dude, woman, get a fucking dildo if you want shit shoved up your cunt so bad.
0: Cheryl Woolery, a Springdale, Arkansas resident, was led out of the store in handcuffs after her resisting arrest turned into a bloody mess, literally. Eyewitnesses say that Woolery entered the Walmart store on Monday and approached the customer service desk for a return. Woolery complained that the Tampax lights were causing her to leak and the cardboard applicator was just too rough for her woo-woo. And she wanted to exchange them for something else.
1: Oh my God.
0: It gets worse.
2: And this is just laughing. Just...
0: Yeah.
2: Keep listening, Cindy. It gets better. Or worse, depending on how you want to see it.
0: I was stalking... Damn, I can't see the rest of this. Why? What's going on here? Hang on. Okay, that's...
2: Of course, and Jerry had to go and break the story.
0: Yeah.
1: Jerry breaks everything.
0: No, there's... Okay, I see what's going on. I was stocking the deodorant, which is right next to the aisle where the feminine hygiene products are kept, said Rena Rice, an employee at Walmart. When I walked past the aisle, this crazy out of her mind lady was in... I couldn't believe what I saw. I mean, really, there were 5 used bloody tampons on the ground that she had already tried on. I caught her trying to stick a sanitary pad on her underwear. That's when I radioed for security. Security confronted the woman. She turned around to leave when I asked her what she was doing. She turned around to take off. Head security officer Randy McWilliams said, "That's when I grabbed her arm and pulled her toward me, but I slipped on one of the bloody tampons and we both hit the ground. That was probably the most disgusting thing that's ever happened to me." Police arrived on the scene within minutes and took Woolery into custody. According to authorities, Woolery explained that she was not going to spend another dime on a product that won't work for her. She said she should be able to try on tampons just like you try on clothes in the dressing room. What? To make sure that they fit. Oh my God.
2: Thank you for shopping at Walmart.
0: Yeah. Clean up on aisle six. Literally.
2: Bring a mop and bucket. Hey, this box of tampons looks like they'll fit. Let me try this one on. Oh, no, that's a little too thick. We'll drop that one on the floor.
0: Walmart released a statement saying that it is against our policy to allow customers to try on tampons in the aisles, bathrooms, or dressing rooms. Anyone attempting to will be arrested and will never be allowed back into our store. Woolery was booked on charges of shoplifting, indecent exposure, and resisting arrest. She's being held on a $500 bond. So there you guys go. There's the
2: Cindy says, bring three mops and buckets. Don't forget the bleach.
0: Don't forget the bleach. Oh my God. Yeah. Dude, it says, attention. We have a bloody mess over here in aisle 12. Oh my God.
2: This is not what I bloody signed up for when I did my application for Walmart.
0: Oh my God.
2: I think we killed Krishna with that story. He bloody disappeared. Maybe he's going to Walmart?
0: Oh, shit. I think it's time for a song break. What do you think, May? Just a real quick one. Maybe a smoke break and to regroup.
2: Sounds good to me. That's a good
0: idea. All right, so let's go ahead and do a really quick song break here on Phoenix Fire FM. Keep Bleeding Love on the Walmart floor. So if you need to borrow some tampons, just don't try them on at Walmart. There you go. That's the that's the help we're going to give you on tonight's show.

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0: This is Rich, and here's your damn weather. It's 12 o'clock in the damn morning, and right now in Holt, Michigan, you're sitting at a comfy 71 degrees. Not too shabby, right? Tonight, we've got a slight chance of showers and some thunder rumbling before 2 a.m. It's likely going to be partly cloudy as hell, with a low around 63, creeping up to about 65 overnight. We're rocking a northwest wind, barely moving at 1 mile per hour. You've got a 20% chance of precipitation, so keep your umbrella in your damn car. New rainfall amounts could be anywhere from a tenth to a quarter of an inch. Now, looking ahead to Tuesday, expect some rain showers peeking through between 11 a.m. and 2 p.m., with a chance of more thunderstorms later. It's going to be mostly cloudy, and you're looking at a high of around 81. That south-southeast wind? Yeah, that bad boy is going to be blowing at about 1 to 5 miles per hour. You've got a 50% chance of precipitation, so it might be wet as shit out there. Rainfall amounts, same story. A tenth to a quarter of an inch sounds about right. Moving to Tuesday night, there's still a chance of those pesky showers and thunderstorms, so keep that in mind. Low around 62, with a rise to around 64 overnight. Southwest wind will be light again, 0 to 5 miles per hour. And don't forget that 50% chance of precipitation. On Wednesday, your day starts with a slight chance of showers before 8 a.m., and then more thunder booms later on. It's going to be partly sunny, so at least there's some hope for a decent day with a high near 83. The west-southwest wind will be a bit more sprightly at 1 to 7 miles per hour with a 30% shot at rain. New rainfall amounts? Less than a tenth of an inch likely. Wednesday night will throw in yet another chance of showers and thunderstorms before 8 p.m. Low will drop to about 61, with a west-northwest wind hanging around 1 to 6 miles per hour. And finally, Thursday is looking partly sunny with a high near 82. But who gives a crap about Thursday right now? You just want to survive this damn night. So, there you have it. Stay dry, and don't let the weather ruin your night, or I'll kick your ass.
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0: our guest in the studio, comedian Rodney Carrington. And we're going to.
1: Now, here's a song called Little Things That Piss Me Off. When I'm sitting on a toilet in a house that I don't know, looking all around me, where the toilet paper go? I'm feeling real uneasy. I'm feeling real uncertain, 'cause I gotta wipe my butt again with the shower curtain. It's those little things, those itty bitty things. It's those little things like that that piss me off. When I pick up on a woman and I take her home to bed, she starts to take her clothes off and she starts to, well, hell, you know. I ask her what her name was. She told me it was Venus. I reach down between her legs. It's those little things. Those itty bitty things. It's those little things like that that piss me off. Last night I went out drinking with my old daddy's Lincoln. I hit a tree and I killed a friend. Start to scream and holler, 'cause he owed me $20. I know I'll never say it again. I know what you're thinking.
2: It's so
1: hell,
2: silly.
1: He's dead. Take it out of his damn pocket. I didn't kill nobody. So there's people out there going, he killed his damn friend. That's awful. I had some mace and I could get up there. I'd squirt his ass. Well, listen to it again. Last night I went out drinking. And my old daddy's Lincoln. I hit a tree and I killed a friend. Two friends, a couple orphans and a nun. How do you like that? It's those little things.
3: Oh, he killed two orphans and a nun. That bastard.
1: There you have it.
0: Wow. Very nice.
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This is Eloquence, and here's your damn weather. It's 1 a.m. and we're in Holt, Michigan, where the temperature is sitting pretty at 72 degrees. Overnight, we've got a slight chance of those annoying showers and thunderstorms before 2 a.m. It'll be partly cloudy as hell with a low around 63, and it'll creep up to about 65 later on. There's barely a breeze, with a northwest wind around 1 mile per hour, so hold on to your hats. Not that it's gonna do much. The chance of precipitation is 20%, and we might see between a tenth and a quarter of an inch of rain, if Mother Nature decides she feels like it. Now let's talk about tomorrow Tuesday. We're gonna wake up to a slight chance of rain showers between 11 a.m. and 2 p.m. Then, we might have some more of those thunderstorms crashing the party. Expect mostly cloudy skies with a high near 81 degrees. A south-southeast wind will be blowing in at 1 to 5 miles per hour. The chance of precipitation is sitting at 50%, and we could see another tenth to a quarter of an inch of rain if shit gets wild. As for Tuesday night, the chance of showers and thunderstorms continues. We're looking at a low, around 62 degrees if it might get a smidge warmer overnight to about 64. Wind will be out of the southwest at a snail's pace, 0 to 5 miles per hour. That chance of rain is still 50%. Now, moving on to Wednesday, we'll have a slight chance of those pesky rain showers before 8 a.m., followed by, you guessed it, a chance of thunderstorms. It sounds like a real shit show. The day will be partly sunny with a high near 83 degrees, winds from the west-southwest at 1 to 7 miles per hour, and the chance of precipitation is 30%. And then Wednesday night, more chances of showers and thunderstorms before 8 p.m. Low around 61 degrees with a light west-northwest wind, 1 to 6 miles per hour. Finally, it looks like Thursday will grace us with some partly sunny skies and a high near 82 degrees. So, buckle the hell up. It looks like we're in for a wild week. This is Eloquence, signing off. Don't get caught in the rain, or you'll be wetter than a cat in a monsoon.

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We called them, but they're not coming to put out the fire. They're coming for the music. How bass-ackward is that? 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

0: It's 71 degrees.
1: In 1965, Vietnam seemed like just another foreign war. But it wasn't. It was different in many ways, and so were those who did the fighting.

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0: my VCR. 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
1: She's a woman. 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
0: And I have a mind of my own, which I change every 2 seconds. I'm afraid to ask for directions because I can't fold a map. And I stand behind my man so I can nag him as much as I can.

0: This is Liam, and here's your damn weather. It's 2 a.m., folks, and the temperature in Holt, Michigan is a warm 72 degrees. Overnight, there's a slight chance of some showers and thunderstorms before this clock strikes 2 a.m., but let's face it, who the hell is awake to care? We're looking at partly cloudy skies with a low around 63, creeping up to 65 as we toss and turn in our beds. The winds are barely there, just around 1 mile per hour from the northwest. Precipitation chance is 20%, so grab your umbrella just in case because, who knows, you might just get lucky. Or wet. Now for Tuesday, expect a slight chance of some annoying rain showers between 11 a.m. and 2 p.m. Mostly cloudy, you bet your ass, with a high near 81 degrees. South-southeast winds are picking up, maybe blowing in at 5 miles per hour. The chance of more freaking rain is 50%, so hold on to your hats, folks. New rainfall could be between a tenth and a quarter of an inch great, just what we need. Then we roll into Tuesday night with more chances of showers and thunderstorms, fantastic. Partly cloudy skies again, with a low around 62, rising to 64 because apparently it loves to play with our emotions. Winds are shifting southwest at a cozy 0 to 5 miles per hour. Yeah, another 50% chance of rain, just fucking great. On to Wednesday, a slight chance of rain showers before 8 a.m., then surprise. More thunderstorms. It'll be partly sunny, so yeah, keep your hopes up for that 83 degree high. Winds coming in from the west-southwest at 1 to 7 miles per hour. Chance of rain is a lovely 30%. New rainfall amounts could be less than a tenth of an inch, whatever that means. Finally, wrap your heads around this for Thursday, partly sunny with a high near 82. So, pack that sunscreen or you'll be as red as a lobster in hell. And that's your weather, folks. Keep your damn umbrellas handy and your expectations low because life's just a bitch sometimes.
1: I think I can do this.

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This is the emergency announcer, and here's your damn weather. Good morning, you crazy night owls. It's 3 a.m., and you better grab yourself a cup of coffee because it's going to be a wild week. Currently, we've got a temperature sitting at a comfy 69 degrees. Overnight, expect it to dip down to around 63, but it'll rise again to a lovely 67 as the night progresses. You might catch a northwest breeze at a chilling 1 mile per hour that's practically non-existent. Damn it. Don't expect much in terms of rain either, less than a damn tenth of an inch. Now let's talk about Tuesday. You're looking at a slight chance of rain showers from 1 p.m. to 2 p.m. Then it really kicks off with showers and thunderstorms possible from 2 p.m. to 5 p.m. The high will be nearly 81 degrees, so get out those shorts, folks. Wind will be coming from the east-southeast at 1 to 5 miles per hour. There's a 50% chance of precipitation, with new rainfall amounts between a tenth and a quarter of an inch. Tuesday night brings a chance of those same freaking thunderstorms before 10 p.m., with temperatures dropping back down to around 63, rising slightly to 65 later. The south wind will be gentler than a kitten at 0 to 5 miles per hour. Precip chance? Let's call it 30%, the usual bullshit. On Wednesday, brace yourselves for more of that shower and thunderstorm crap between 3 p.m. and 4 p.m., partly sunny at least, with a high near 83 degrees. Winds will be blowing from the west-southwest at 0 to 7 miles per hour, still weak sauce. And the chance of rain? 30%. What a surprise. Finally, Wednesday night might bring a slight chance of showers and thunderstorms between 7 p.m. and 2 a.m., low around 62 degrees. Northwest winds will be kicking up at 1 to 7 miles per hour. Chance of precipitation drops to 20%, but you never know with this wacky weather. So there you have it. The next few days are going to be a mix of sun, clouds, and the damn possibility of rain. Stay hydrated, and for the love of all that's holy, make sure your umbrella is handy. That's it for the weather report. Now go out there and make the best of this shit.

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1: Second floor, food court, burrito barn, house of dairy, broccoli palace. Oh, good afternoon, Mr. Cheesecutter. 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
1: This is Barbara, and here's your damn weather. Good morning, you lovely folks. It's 4 in the bloody morning, and the current temperature in Holt, Michigan is sitting at a comfortable 69 damn degrees. Overnight, we've got mostly cloudy skies with temperatures dropping down to around 63. Don't worry about freezing your ass off. It's going to rise to around 67 before the sun fully wakes its lazy butt up and gets to work. You can expect a weak-ass northwest wind hanging around at just 1 mile per hour, with maybe a sprinkle of rain that won't even be worth mentioning. Now let's talk about Tuesday. Listen up. Shit might get a bit wild. There's a slight chance of rain showers between 1 and 2 in the afternoon, and by the time we hit 2 to 5, thunderstorms could crash the party. It's mostly cloudy, as usual, with a high near 81. The wind will pretend to do something, blowing from the east-southeast at 1 to 5 miles per hour. Chance of precipitation is 50%, which means flip a coin, folks. You might need an umbrella, or you might need to give it the finger. Moving on to Tuesday night, you've got more chances for showers and thunderstorms before 10. The temperature drops to about 63, but brace yourself, it will sneak back up to 65 overnight. The south wind is basically napping at 0 to 5 miles per hour. The chance of more rain is about 30%, so keep that raincoat handy, just in case. On Wednesday, we're keeping an eye out for the same kind of rowdy weather, with a chance of showers and thunderstorms between 3 and 4 in the afternoon. It'll be partially sunny, with the temperature reaching 75. You'll have that lovely west-southwest wind kicking in between 0 to 7 miles per hour, and once again a 30% chance of precipitation. It's like the weather can't make up its damn mind. By Wednesday night, you're looking at a slight chance of showers and thunderstorms again between 7 p.m. and 2 a.m. The temperature will drop to about 62, and you'll have that northwest wind at 1 to 7 miles per hour. It's like the wind is constantly on a coffee break. There's a 20% chance of rain, which is just another way of saying, who the hell knows? Finally, on Thursday, we might see a slight chance of showers after 2 p.m. with a high near 82. So, folks, keep your eyes on the sky and your drinks filled. That's your damn weather report. Stay dry, and remember, if you can't stand the heat, get your ass out of the kitchen.

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my show, but you hired the Kimp. 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

We called them, but they're not coming to put out the fire. They're coming for the music. How bass-ackward is that? This is Phoenix Fire FM

This is Double Talk, and here's your damn weather. Good morning, you beautiful bastards. It's 5 a.m. and the temperature in Holt, Michigan is sitting pretty at 69 damn degrees. Overnight we've got a mostly cloudy sky with a low that's gonna drop to around 63 degrees, and those temperatures are slowly creeping up to 67 as the night drags on. We're looking at a light northwest wind blowing at about 1 mile per hour. Nothing to worry your sorry ass about. Now, let's talk about Tuesday. It's shaping up to be a bit of a shit show with a 50% chance of showers and thunderstorms from 2 p.m. to 5 p.m. Expect it to be mostly cloudy, and a high of around 81 degrees, with that east-southeast wind crawling in at just 1 to 5 miles per hour. We might see new rainfall amounts between a tenth and a quarter of an inch. Holy hell, better grab your umbrellas, folks. Tuesday night brings more of the same, with a 50% chance of showers and those pesky thunderstorms before 11 p.m. We're looking at a low of around 63 degrees again, creeping up to about 65 overnight. The south wind's gonna be gentle, blowing at 0 to 5 miles per hour. Rainfall again could be between a tenth and a quarter of an inch, so don't put away those damn raincoats yet. On Wednesday, the madness continues with another chance of rain and thunderstorms around 3 p.m. to 4 p.m. We'll get some partly sunny breaks and a high near 83 degrees. Wind coming in from the west-southwest at 0 to 7 miles per hour. Chance of precipitation drops to 30%, but don't get too cozy, folks. Wednesday night, things cool off again with a low around 62 degrees and a slight chance of showers and thunderstorms between 7 p.m. and 2 a.m. Northwest wind blowing between 1 to 7 miles per hour with a 20% chance of more rain. Wrapping things up for Thursday, we might see a slight chance of rain showers after 2 p.m., with a high close to 82 degrees. So, buckle up for a week that's just dripping with suspense, folks. And there you have it, your weather report that's as pleasant as a kick in the nuts. Stay tuned, and don't let the bastards get you down.

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0: All right. Skin diving with gas tanks you stole from a dentist. Renting a basement apartment in Venice. Wearing clown shoes while walking through a minefield at night. Getting a life-size tattoo of someone your height. Mistaking a python for your favorite tie. Hang gliding at night on the 4th of July. Having a bowling ball dropped on your head. Mooning some cannibals who haven't been fed. Teasing some Scots for wearing their kilt. Approaching a chopper while walking on stilts. Swimming with sharks in a suit made of meat. Flashing yourself to a hippo in heat. Slapping the head of a bald, drunken sailor. And telling your date's burly dad, $5 says I nail her.
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This is Stephanie, and here's your damn weather. Good morning, you lovely listeners. It's 6 o'clock in the freaking morning, and right now it's a warm and toasty 67 degrees in Holt, Michigan. Overnight was mostly cloudy, with a low around 63, and yeah, the temperature crawled up to 67 while we slept. A west-northwest wind is blowing around a measly 1 mile per hour. Now, let's talk about Tuesday's forecast. You better brace yourselves. We've got a 50% chance of showers and thunderstorms rolling in during the afternoon from 2 to 5 p.m. Expect mostly cloudy skies with a high cranking up to 81 degrees. The wind will be slopping along at 1 to 5 miles per hour, which is just enough to fluff your hair, but not quite enough to blow your hat off. As for Tuesday night, we've got another shot at those pesky showers and thunderstorms before 11 p.m. It'll stay mostly cloudy with a low around 63, and while you're trying to catch some sleep, you can expect those temperatures to creep up to 65. Another 50% chance of rain is on the horizon, and we could see a bit of rain accumulation, anywhere from a tenth to a quarter of an inch, just a nice little sprinkle. So don't bring your galoshes. Looking ahead to Wednesday, there's a 30% chance of more showers and thunderstorms between 3 p.m. and 4 p.m., with skies playing the part of partly sunny and a high pushing towards 83 degrees. The wind will be floundering along at 0 to 7 miles per hour, so no rush out there. Wednesday night, we'll see a slight chance of those damn thunderstorms between 7 p.m. and 2 a.m. It's going to cool down to around 62 degrees, with a northwest wind tickling at 1 to 7 miles per hour. The chance of rain drops to 20%, but keep your eyes peeled just in case. Then we roll into Thursday, where there's a slight chance of rain showers after 2 p.m. We'll enjoy partly sunny skies with another high hitting near 82. Stay sharp and keep those umbrellas handy, folks. That's your damn weather report. And remember, if you're stepping out, don't forget to wear pants, especially if you plan

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3: 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I can hold my liquor. I hold my liquor with both hands. Oh, that's right. It's 60 seconds per hour, isn't it? If we get $2,000, I will sing I Can't Fight This Feeling Anymore by REO Speedwagon.

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0: Specificity. 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
1: Have you ever heard of cirrhosis?
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3: Actually, I believe that was matches.

This is Shane, and here's your damn weather. Good morning, folks. It's 7 in the damn morning, and right now in Holt, Michigan, it's about 66 degrees. You might want to grab your umbrella because it's feeling like a damn soap opera out there, and there's a 50% chance of showers and thunderstorms later today, mostly between 2 and 5 p.m. Expect that high to creep up to around 81 degrees. The wind is barely blowing, just east-southeast at 1 to 5 miles per hour. So don't expect a hell of a lot of relief from that. As we slide into tonight, you'll have a 50-50 shot at a shower or thunderstorm before 11 p.m. The low's going to drop down to around 63, but it'll bump back up to 65 overnight. The winds are still being lazy, blowing south at 0 to 5 miles per hour. It could rain again with new amounts between a damn tenth and quarter of an inch possible, so keep that in mind. Moving on to Wednesday, there's another chance of showers between 3 and 4 p.m., with a high of around 83 degrees. Those winds will be a little more perky from west-southwest at 0 to 7 miles per hour. The chance of precipitation, just 30%, which is better than the damn lottery. Wednesday night brings a slight chance of showers and thunderstorms between 7 p.m. and 2 a.m., with a low around 62. That northwest wind will be bustling along at 1 to 7 miles per hour. The chance of rain is at 20%, with a new rainfall amount less than a tenth of an inch possible. Finally, for Thursday, we may see some rain showers after 2 p.m., and we'll warm back up to about 82 degrees. Those north-northwest winds will stay light like they've been all week. So, there you have it, folks. Keep your eyes on the sky and your drinks close, stay safe, and just keep kicking ass out there.

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0: This is Jaden, and here's your weather at 8 a.m. Currently in Holt, Michigan, the temperature is 67 degrees. Expect mostly cloudy skies today with a high near 81 degrees. There is a 50% chance of showers and thunderstorms between 2 p.m. and 5 p.m., with a southeast wind blowing at 1 to 5 miles per hour. Tonight, anticipate a continued chance of showers and thunderstorms before 11 p.m., with a low around 63 degrees, rising to around 65 degrees overnight. The south wind will be calm at 0 to 5 miles per hour, and the chance of precipitation remains at 50%. Looking ahead to Wednesday, there is a 30% chance of showers and thunderstorms between 3 p.m. and 4 p.m., and partly sunny skies with a high near 83 degrees. Winds will be from the west-southwest at 0 to 7 miles per hour. Wednesday night might bring a slight chance of showers and thunderstorms until 2 a.m., with a low around 62 degrees and northwest winds at 1 to 7 miles per hour. The chance of precipitation drops to 20% after 7 p.m. On Thursday, you can expect a slight chance of rain showers after 2 p.m. with a high near 82 degrees and a north-northwest wind at 1 to 6 miles per hour and a 20% chance of rainfall. So, as we gear up for the day, don't forget to keep your umbrella handy, just in case Mother Nature decides to throw a little rain on your parade. After all, it's always good to be prepared, even if you just end up using it as a parasol.
1: I will survive.

We called them, but they're not coming to put out the fire. They're coming for the music. How bass-ackward is that? 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
4: Okay.
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1: This is Jaden, and here's your weather at 8 a.m. Currently in Holt, Michigan, the temperature is 67 degrees. Expect mostly cloudy skies today with a high near 81 degrees. There is a 50% chance of showers and thunderstorms between 2 p.m. and 5 p.m., with a southeast wind blowing at 1 to 5 miles per hour. Tonight, anticipate a continued chance of showers and thunderstorms before 11 p.m., with a low around 63 degrees, rising to around 65 degrees overnight. The south wind will be calm at 0 to 5 miles per hour, and the chance of precipitation remains at 50%. Looking ahead to Wednesday, there is a 30% chance of showers and thunderstorms between 3 p.m. and 4 p.m., and partly sunny skies with a high near 83 degrees. Winds will be from the west-southwest at 0 to 7 miles per hour. Wednesday night might bring a slight chance of showers and thunderstorms until 2 a.m., with a low around 62 degrees and northwest winds at 1 to 7 miles per hour. The chance of precipitation drops to 20% after 7 p.m. On Thursday, you can expect a slight chance of rain showers after 2 p.m. with a high near 82 degrees and a north-northwest wind at 1 to 6 miles per hour and a 20% chance of rainfall. So, as we gear up for the day, don't forget to keep your umbrella handy, just in case Mother Nature decides to throw a little rain on your parade. After all, it's always good to be prepared, even if you just end up using it as a parasol.

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letters screaming, phones ringing. My lawyer says that the mailman's bringing me a stack of C's and a C's. Man, I'm getting sick and tired of this. After my last album, my accountant said I owed about 100,000 in legal bills, retainer fees.

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Never thought I'd take a joke this far. At the CMAs, I sat beside Garth Brooks and his ex-wife. But lately, seems like

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This is Jaden, and here's your weather at 8 a.m. Currently in Holt, Michigan, the temperature is 67 degrees. Expect mostly cloudy skies today with a high near 81 degrees. There is a 50% chance of showers and thunderstorms between 2 p.m. and 5 p.m., with a southeast wind blowing at 1 to 5 miles per hour. Tonight, anticipate a continued chance of showers and thunderstorms before 11 p.m., with a low around 63 degrees, rising to around 65 degrees overnight. The south wind will be calm at 0 to 5 miles per hour, and the chance of precipitation remains at 50%. Looking ahead to Wednesday, there is a 30% chance of showers and thunderstorms between 3 p.m. and 4 p.m., and partly sunny skies with a high near 83 degrees. Winds will be from the west-southwest at 0 to 7 miles per hour. Wednesday night might bring a slight chance of showers and thunderstorms until 2 a.m., with a low around 62 degrees and northwest winds at 1 to 7 miles per hour. The chance of precipitation drops to 20% after 7 p.m. On Thursday, you can expect a slight chance of rain showers after 2 p.m. with a high near 82 degrees and a north-northwest wind at 1 to 6 miles per hour and a 20% chance of rainfall. So, as we gear up for the day, don't forget to keep your umbrella handy, just in case Mother Nature decides to throw a little rain on your parade. After all, it's always good to be prepared, even if you just end up using it as a parasol.

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This is Jaden, and here's your weather at 8 a.m. Currently in Holt, Michigan, the temperature is 67 degrees. Expect mostly cloudy skies today with a high near 81 degrees. There is a 50% chance of showers and thunderstorms between 2 p.m. and 5 p.m., with a southeast wind blowing at 1 to 5 miles per hour. Tonight, anticipate a continued chance of showers and thunderstorms before 11 p.m., with a low around 63 degrees, rising to around 65 degrees overnight. The south wind will be calm at 0 to 5 miles per hour, and the chance of precipitation remains at 50%. Looking ahead to Wednesday, there is a 30% chance of showers and thunderstorms between 3 p.m. and 4 p.m., and partly sunny skies with a high near 83 degrees. Winds will be from the west-southwest at 0 to 7 miles per hour. Wednesday night might bring a slight chance of showers and thunderstorms until 2 a.m., with a low around 62 degrees and northwest winds at 1 to 7 miles per hour. The chance of precipitation drops to 20% after 7 p.m. On Thursday, you can expect a slight chance of rain showers after 2 p.m. with a high near 82 degrees and a north-northwest wind at 1 to 6 miles per hour and a 20% chance of rainfall. So, as we gear up for the day, don't forget to keep your umbrella handy, just in case Mother Nature decides to throw a little rain on your parade. After all, it's always good to be prepared, even if you just end up using it as a parasol.

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she'd say, mmm, I like it like that, Chuck. 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

0: 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Centerfold, if you know what I mean. 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

We called them, but they're not coming to put out the fire. They're coming for the music. How bass-ackward is that? 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

This is Jaden, and here's your weather at 8 a.m. Currently in Holt, Michigan, the temperature is 67 degrees. Expect mostly cloudy skies today with a high near 81 degrees. There is a 50% chance of showers and thunderstorms between 2 p.m. and 5 p.m., with a southeast wind blowing at 1 to 5 miles per hour. Tonight, anticipate a continued chance of showers and thunderstorms before 11 p.m., with a low around 63 degrees, rising to around 65 degrees overnight. The south wind will be calm at 0 to 5 miles per hour, and the chance of precipitation remains at 50%. Looking ahead to Wednesday, there is a 30% chance of showers and thunderstorms between 3 p.m. and 4 p.m., and partly sunny skies with a high near 83 degrees. Winds will be from the west-southwest at 0 to 7 miles per hour. Wednesday night might bring a slight chance of showers and thunderstorms until 2 a.m., with a low around 62 degrees and northwest winds at 1 to 7 miles per hour. The chance of precipitation drops to 20% after 7 p.m. On Thursday, you can expect a slight chance of rain showers after 2 p.m. with a high near 82 degrees and a north-northwest wind at 1 to 6 miles per hour and a 20% chance of rainfall. So, as we gear up for the day, don't forget to keep your umbrella handy, just in case Mother Nature decides to throw a little rain on your parade. After all, it's always good to be prepared, even if you just end up using it as a parasol.

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This is Jaden, and here's your weather at 8 a.m. Currently in Holt, Michigan, the temperature is 67 degrees. Expect mostly cloudy skies today with a high near 81 degrees. There is a 50% chance of showers and thunderstorms between 2 p.m. and 5 p.m., with a southeast wind blowing at 1 to 5 miles per hour. Tonight, anticipate a continued chance of showers and thunderstorms before 11 p.m., with a low around 63 degrees, rising to around 65 degrees overnight. The south wind will be calm at 0 to 5 miles per hour, and the chance of precipitation

Precipitation remains at 50%. Looking ahead to Wednesday, there is a 30% chance of showers and thunderstorms between 3 p.m. and 4 p.m., and partly sunny skies with a high near 83 degrees. Winds will be from the west-southwest at 0 to 7 miles per hour. Wednesday night might bring a slight chance of showers and thunderstorms until 2 a.m., with a low around 62 degrees and northwest winds at 1 to 7 miles per hour. The chance of precipitation drops to 20% after 7 p.m. On Thursday, you can expect a slight chance of rain showers after 2 p.m. with a high near 82 degrees and a north-northwest wind at 1 to 6 miles per hour and a 20% chance of rainfall. So, as we gear up for the day, don't forget to keep your umbrella handy, just in case Mother Nature decides to throw a little rain on your parade. After all, it's always good to be prepared, even if you just end up using it as a parasol.

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2: You know, the chronic. 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

this is Jaden, and here's your weather at 8 a.m. Currently in Holt, Michigan, the temperature is 67 degrees. Expect mostly cloudy skies today with a high near 81 degrees. There is a 50% chance of showers and thunderstorms between 2 p.m. and 5 p.m., with a southeast wind blowing at 1 to 5 miles per hour. Tonight, anticipate a continued chance of showers and thunderstorms before 11 p.m., with a low around 63 degrees, rising to around 65 degrees overnight. The south wind will be calm at 0 to 5 miles per hour, and the chance of precipitation remains at 50%. Looking ahead to Wednesday, there is a 30% chance of showers and thunderstorms between 3 p.m. and 4 p.m., and partly sunny skies with a high near 83 degrees. Winds will be from the west-southwest at 0 to 7 miles per hour. Wednesday night might bring a slight chance of showers and thunderstorms until 2 a.m., with a low around 62 degrees and northwest winds at 1 to 7 miles per hour. The chance of precipitation drops to 20% after 7 p.m. On Thursday, you can expect a slight chance of rain showers after 2 p.m. with a high near 82 degrees and a north-northwest wind at 1 to 6 miles per hour and a 20% chance of rainfall. So, as we gear up for the day, don't forget to keep your umbrella handy, just in case Mother Nature decides to throw a little rain on your parade. After all, it's always good to be prepared, even if you just end up using it as a parasol.

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This is Jaden, and here's your weather at 8 a.m. Currently in Holt, Michigan, the temperature is 67 degrees. Expect mostly cloudy skies today with a high near 81 degrees. There is a 50% chance of showers and thunderstorms between 2 p.m. and 5 p.m., with a southeast wind blowing at 1 to 5 miles per hour. Tonight, anticipate a continued chance of showers and thunderstorms before 11 p.m., with a low around 63 degrees, rising to around 65 degrees overnight. The south wind will be calm at 0 to 5 miles per hour, and the chance of precipitation remains at 50%. Looking ahead to Wednesday, there is a 30% chance of showers and thunderstorms between 3 p.m. and 4 p.m., and partly sunny skies with a high near 83 degrees. Winds will be from the west-southwest at 0 to 7 miles per hour. Wednesday night might bring a slight chance of showers and thunderstorms until 2 a.m., with a low around 62 degrees and northwest winds at 1 to 7 miles per hour. The chance of precipitation drops to 20% after 7 p.m. On Thursday, you can expect a slight chance of rain showers after 2 p.m. with a high near 82 degrees and a north-northwest wind at 1 to 6 miles per hour and a 20% chance of rainfall. So, as we gear up for the day, don't forget to keep your umbrella handy, just in case Mother Nature decides to throw a little rain on your parade. After all, it's always good to be prepared, even if you just end up using it as a parasol.

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1: 1, 2, 3, and I woke up early this morning and I went to the Five and Dime. 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

This is Jaden, and here's your weather at 8 a.m. Currently in Holt, Michigan, the temperature is 67 degrees. Expect mostly cloudy skies today with a high near 81 degrees. There is a 50% chance of showers and thunderstorms between 2 p.m. and 5 p.m., with a southeast wind blowing at 1 to 5 miles per hour. Tonight, anticipate a continued chance of showers and thunderstorms before 11 p.m., with a low around 63 degrees, rising to around 65 degrees overnight. The south wind will be calm at 0 to 5 miles per hour, and the chance of precipitation remains at 50%. Looking ahead to Wednesday, there is a 30% chance of showers and thunderstorms between 3 p.m. and 4 p.m., and partly sunny skies with a high near 83.

degrees. Winds will be from the west-southwest at 0 to 7 miles per hour. Wednesday night might bring a slight chance of showers and thunderstorms until 2 a.m., with a low around 62 degrees and northwest winds at 1 to 7 miles per hour. The chance of precipitation drops to 20% after 7 p.m. On Thursday, you can expect a slight chance of rain showers after 2 p.m. with a high near 82 degrees and a north-northwest wind at 1 to 6 miles per hour and a 20% chance of rainfall. So, as we gear up for the day, don't forget to keep your umbrella handy, just in case Mother Nature decides to throw a little rain on your parade. After all, it's always good to be prepared, even if you just end up using it as a parasol.

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0: It's 77 degrees.
1: On a warm summer's evening, on a train bound for nowhere, I met up with a gambler. 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

0: This is Jaden, and here's your weather at 8 a.m. Currently in Holt, Michigan, the temperature is 67 degrees. Expect mostly cloudy skies today with a high near 81 degrees. There is a 50% chance of showers and thunderstorms between 2 p.m. and 5 p.m., with a southeast wind blowing at 1 to 5 miles per hour. Tonight, anticipate a continued chance of showers and thunderstorms before 11 p.m., with a low around 63 degrees, rising to around 65 degrees overnight. The south wind will be calm at 0 to 5 miles per hour, and the chance of precipitation remains at 50%. Looking ahead to Wednesday, there is a 30% chance of showers and thunderstorms between 3 p.m. and 4 p.m., and partly sunny skies with a high near 83 degrees. Winds will be from the west-southwest at 0 to 7 miles per hour. Wednesday night might bring a slight chance of showers and thunderstorms until 2 a.m., with a low around 62 degrees and northwest winds at 1 to 7 miles per hour. The chance of precipitation drops to 20% after 7 p.m. On Thursday, you can expect a slight chance of rain showers after 2 p.m. with a high near 82 degrees and a north-northwest wind at 1 to 6 miles per hour and a 20% chance of rainfall. So, as we gear up for the day, don't forget to keep your umbrella handy, just in case Mother Nature decides to throw a little rain on your parade. After all, it's always good to be prepared, even if you just end up using it as a parasol.
1: Get back out of the way. Stand back there.

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1: We're JJ Fat and we're here to rock. Rhymes like ours could never be stopped. See, it's three of us and I know we're fresh. Party rockers, non-stoppers, and our names are deaf. See, the J is for just,
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0: Discovery Channel, there was a guy inventing a shark bite suit. 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
0: Hold my sign, I don't want to lose it.

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this is Jaden, and here's your weather at 8 a.m. Currently in Holt, Michigan, the temperature is 67 degrees. Expect mostly cloudy skies today with a high near 81 degrees. There is a 50% chance of showers and thunderstorms between 2 p.m. and 5 p.m., with a southeast wind blowing at 1 to 5 miles per hour. Tonight, anticipate a continued chance of showers and thunderstorms before 11 p.m., with a low around 63 degrees, rising to around 65 degrees overnight. The south wind will be calm at 0 to 5 miles per hour, and the chance of precipitation remains at 50%. Looking ahead to Wednesday, there is a 30% chance of showers and thunderstorms between 3 p.m. and 4 p.m., and partly sunny skies with a high near 83 degrees. Winds will be from the west-southwest at 0 to 7 miles per hour. Wednesday night might bring a slight chance of showers and thunderstorms until 2 a.m., with a low around 62 degrees and northwest winds at 1 to 7 miles per hour. The chance of precipitation drops to 20% after 7 p.m. On Thursday, you can expect a slight chance of rain showers after 2 p.m. with a high near 82 degrees and a north-northwest wind at 1 to 6 miles per hour and a 20% chance of rainfall. So, as we gear up for the day, don't forget to keep your umbrella handy, just in case Mother Nature decides to throw a little rain on your parade. After all, it's always good to be prepared, even if you just end up using it as a parasol.

0: We called them, but they're not coming to put out the fire. They're coming for the music. How bass-ackward is that? This is Phoenix Fire FM.
1: JJ, you're in. You're live on the air.
2: Hey. This is Terry Troutman with the group Zap.
1: Hey! what are you doing, my brother?
2: Hey, man, I'm still trying to wake up out of this stupor, man. I'm on the West Coast, man. I can't get it together, man.
1: Well, I'll tell you what. Be glad you ain't on the East Coast because they upgraded us from a storm watch to a heavy snow warning where I'm at.
2: Okay. Cool.
3: You're lucky. Terry, you are. This is Dion. You are so lucky you are where you're at right now.
2: Well, y'all have fun with it, okay?
1: You will do that. Well, I'm going to stay indoors.
2: Oh, yeah, it's like 75 degrees out here, man.
3: Oh, Terry, I don't even want to hear it.
1: I want those temperatures. I want those temperatures, man.
2: So, anyway, what do I need to do here? What's happening?
1: Hey, you just chill with us, you know. We might ask you a couple questions and whatnot. Maybe the listeners would, but, you know, you're live on the air right now, so, you know.
2: Oh, okay. All right. Well, what's happening, everybody? And, I have another interview, so let me try to get this out of the way. And what's happening with the Zap 6, that's the new Zap album. And you can get it, it's on CD Baby right now. I think that will probably be the easiest way to get it. CDBaby.com, everybody knows what that is, or hopefully they do. If you don't, you type C, like ABC, and then D, like ABCD, then Baby, BABY.com. Okay.
3: That is my homie right there.
2: That's how you do that. And then you can get your money out and your credit card or your fake credit card or your identity theft and send us our money because we need it. You know, they're looking for me for child support as we speak, okay? So I need all the support I can get. So Dion, you, and what's his name?
3: This is Jared.
2: Rod Chica.
1: He's probably
2: federal. You know, this is probably a federal sting operation, but I'm going to go through it anyway. I had a nice career if I go to jail tomorrow. It's cool. Okay?
3: No, Terry.
2: I'm going to deny all charges. I'm going to say that, no, my name is not Terry. My name is Terry Ferguson, and I sell car windows in Topeka, Kansas. Okay?
3: Nice.
2: Let's see. Okay, so, man, what else do you have for me? I've sold my record. You know, I've pumped your stage. Where's my check, man?
3: I got to ask you.
2: What they call that thing, man? I want you to send a PayPal so I know it'll be good.
3: Terry, I got to ask you, when are you, because yes, a lot of people have been asking me, and I don't know, when are you dropping Zap 7? There's been some talk about it.
2: Oh, yeah, well, it'll be this year. And let's see, it'll be a few things that will be different to it. You know, I can't tell you much about it because, you know, then I'm not going to do that. But, yeah, that's next for us, Zap 7. You know, I'm also doing a bunch of production out there, which most of you probably already know, you know.
3: But, well, you dropped some stuff with Mr. Capone, of course.
2: Yeah.
3: And you also did a couple of tracks with a guy named Box.
2: Yes, that's right. Yeah, and on it goes. So, you know, you can. Okay, let me see. Do they have our website? Would you, you know, if somebody out there is talking about doing this production or anything like that, you can also contact me. Our website is. What is our website, man? I can't think right now. It's Zaptown. ZAPPTOWN. Zaptown.
3: .com, yeah.
2: www.zaptown.com.
3: Okay. This guy, Terry, is nice in person. I have met him. He's really great.
1: I wouldn't mind meeting him, but he sounds cool. I mean,
3: he is hilarious.
1: I'll tell you
3: and
1: what.
3: This guy can throw down in concert, too.
2: I'm sorry.
3: I was saying you can throw down in concert. I saw that's actually how I met you. I met him when he came to Kansas City back in 2004. He can throw down in concert, man.
1: That's cool. Sure. I haven't been to too many concerts in my life, you know. The driving thing is kind of a problem, you know. I mean, I don't know too many people that'll loan a blind man their vehicle, you know.
2: Oh, no, me either, man. Hey, man, ladies and gentlemen, all out there who are listening to this podcast, I'm your tech, Cass, whatever. You know, I'm not all of that high tech, man. All I know about is PayPal, okay? But those of you who are listening, I want y'all to know this about Deion. I met him in Kansas City. He is a nice guy. He's a great guy. And I've been in touch with him. I don't know. I've probably been knowing him maybe 7 or 8 years now. But anyway,
3: less than that. It's been about almost 4.
2: Okay.
1: We want the true. We want the true dirt on Deion. Now, come on, we know Deion can't be all that nice.
2: I can't count, man. I'm a musician, man. I can't count. I can't spell. I'm not
3: but
2: very eloquent.
3: We've known each other about 4 years because I was actually looking. We've known each other for about 4 years. It'll be 5 next year, man. I'll have to keep you on track, Terry. You know how this goes.
2: Okay, it's been about 4 or 5 years. And so, Deion, you know what I found out about him, what is so mysterious about him, you know, I mean, the fact that he's blind, he can still count ones and 20s. I don't know how he does it, but he can count them fives and stuff. I think it's got something to do with his fingertips or something, man. He can count money, man. That's real crazy, man. You know what I mean? I try to chip him out of a tooth. You know, I try to give him a dollar back. He said, man, this is not right.
3: Terry, don't you be trying to mess with me now, man.
2: He felt the pulses of my wrist, and he said, this is not right. You trying to cheat me, man.
1: Now, I got a good question. Deion is coming to my location at the beginning of March, okay?
2: Okay, that's 419. What is that, Toledo?
1: Well, I'm actually in a little hick town. It's called Kenton, Kenton.
2: Oh, yeah, yeah.
1: Yeah, it's in Hardin County. But anyway, Deion thinks he can out-eat me in fried chicken. Now, what are your thoughts on this?
3: We actually have a little bit of contest going, yeah.
2: Well, I don't know, man. You got to watch Deion, man. He every time I saw him, he was eating.
1: Well, let's put it this way. I have went to McDonald's, and I am not kidding. I have went to McDonald's. I've eaten 2 number 3s, large, which is the double quarter pounder sandwich.
3: Supersized, I think, right?
1: Yeah, supersized. So I got 2 number 3s supersized and a 20-piece nugget. Not even 2 hours later, I was hungry again.
2: Oh, well. I don't know, man. The bet might be good. I don't know.
1: I mean, who's your money on?
3: Come on, Terry.
2: Well, I don't know. I guess it would be on Jared, man.
1: There you go. My brother's got it. There you go.
2: So, I mean, I'm good at sucking up. Can't y'all tell that, man?
1: That's right.
2: You know what I mean? Jared, he got the more computer technology mechanism.
3: You know what, Terry? I am mad at you.
2: It's whatever Jared said, okay?
1: That's right. Well, I'll tell you what. What I'm going to do is once we get off the phone with you, pick one of your songs that you think I should play and get everybody into tonight.
2: Okay, let's see.
3: I was always meaning to ask you, do you have one of your favorite songs from Zap 6 or even from the older stuff?
2: You can start. I guess You've Got Mail, you know, that will probably be, you know, that's the slow song. It's probably the most commercial, you know. So if y'all are into the laid-back situation, then we can do You've Got Mail. And okay. Then after that, let me see, man. My question is,
1: Deion, do I have that one?
3: Yes, you should.
1: Okay.
2: Let's see. What's the second one after that, man? Say you will, say you won't. That's a great one.
1: I can play them both back to back. How's that?
2: Yeah.
3: You still working with Bobby?
2: Bobby Glover?
3: Yeah.
2: I'm doing a little bit of stuff with him. And Bobby has his daughters in our group now.
3: Really?
2: Yeah. Yeah. That's cool. Yeah, she sure is. She's on the road with us right now.
3: That's tight. Are you guys going to work with Shirley again?
2: Sure. Oh yeah. Well, I mean, always. You know, there's a couple guys in the group that are on her current record, and she. Let's see what else. Yeah, Shirley. I mean, we've been together for all of this time.
3: Yeah.
2: And let's see with Shirley. Yeah, we do live shows with her sometimes. She uses our band to do that. And her husband is the music director, Dale.
3: Right.
2: Dale DeGro, yeah. So there it is, man. So, yeah, that's going to always be happening, man.
3: Well, that's good that you guys have, you know, been really tight. And I'm really... I'm really happy for this album, because I have to say that after listening to it, it took a while to grow on me, you know, because it was just so shocking for me as a Zap fan to realize, you know, that this is, I guess, I don't want to say what a different sound. I mean, how would you, you know, how would you categorize your sound different from Rogers, I guess?
2: Let's see. I don't know, man. I think that you're talking about the group Zap or my personal sound?
3: Just your personal sound compared to, you know, Rogers' sound
2: to
3: in general.
2: My brothers? Well, okay, I guess I would say that it's more, mine is more, it's like more laid back, man. It's a little bit more graduated than his, you know?
3: Uh-huh.
2: And it, you know, they both have emotion, but mine is more, like, sweeter, like, that type.
3: Mm-hmm.
2: That type. So I would say that, man. You know, and I guess maybe you'll be able to tell that on the songs when you hear them. So.
1: Oh, and yeah, this is actually, just to let you know, to kind of let you know how this is actually working. This is not actually a podcast. This is my own actual station. I started it at the beginning of January. And it is actually a station, I wouldn't say exactly like what you'd hear on commercial radio, because there are, I do have some adult shows, but this is actually a real show like you would, you know, hear kind of on commercial radio. And
2: that's cool.
1: It does get put into automation, so there will be maybe two other times this week where listeners who may not hear this show might hear it, you know, as a, you know, in the archives 3 days from now.
2: Okay, that's cool. It's beautiful. Well, alrighty then, man. And if you have any more questions, because I do have another call, I have another interview to go to.
1: I got a slight favor.
2: All right.
1: Slight favor.
2: Yes.
1: I actually do production work for, like, you know, station ID, station promos, you know, for my own station. I save money and do my own work. Can we get you, you know, to say something like, you know, who you are, and that, you know, just say you're listening to the Jam and Jerry Radio Network or something?
2: Okay, you know what? I think what will be better is to let me do that one on the talk box, man.
1: Oh, sure. Why not? Yeah. Go for it.
2: Yeah,
3: do you have it set up?
2: No, I know. Of course not. I certainly don't, man. I don't have anything here with me now. But let me see. I see, we're in Palm Springs, man. I will get it and get it set up. Give me at least until tomorrow. And then is this number going to be good that I'm on now?
1: You're actually calling my house, so I mean, this number works.
2: Yeah, well, I'll call you, and then you can tell me the drops to do, and I'll do them, because it'll be better that way.
1: Not a problem.
2: All right.
1: Not
3: well,
1: a problem,
3: Terry,
1: man.
3: Terry, thanks so much. I really
1: appreciate it. I mean, you're an artist that doesn't, you don't think that you're better, you know, you don't think that you're above, you know, the rest of us, you know, you're willing to talk to the rest of us, and that's really cool.
2: That's because I'm broker than the rest of you.
1: Dude, I think I could give you a run for your money on that one.
2: Right, you say, well, look, man, Troutman, so are you going to change with money? You dang right I'm going to change when I get money, okay? Okay, no. Okay, it's done, man. You can call me, or I'll call you tomorrow at this number, and I'll do the drops. And I'm going to be checking my email for the PayPal account from this plus the drop. So that's about $30,000, right?
1: Yeah, shit. If the government gave me that much, I would, you know?
2: Dion, thank you. Your 10% will be, I'll send that PayPal. Thank
3: you know it.
2: That's right.
3: You know it.
2: On Jared, so thank you, man.
1: All right, take it easy, man.
3: You take it easy, brother.
2: Okay, man. Peace. God bless.
1: You too.
3: Bye-bye.
0: It's 79 degrees.

0: It's 6:38.
1: Dave and Jimmy, happy Valentine's Day. It's 7:49, and even though Jimmy and Kelsey are covering the Grammys in L.A., we should all spend a moment or two and play on the guilt that corporate America wants you to have. That means go buy something. That's the best alley-oop I can give you, Jimmy.
2: Thank you. What are we going to do tonight, Kelsey, for Valentine's?
3: Oh, God, help me.
2: We need something fun to do, right? Something romantic?
3: Oh, God.
2: It's just the two of us out here.
3: Yeah.
2: We got to go to a really nice restaurant.
3: Yeah, Subway or something, please.
2: I got to be honest with you, Dave. This has been a more contentious trip than normal. We've had a few contentious knockdown, drag-em-out fights.
1: Really?
2: We did.
1: Good.
2: Oh, we had one on the highway, what was it, 2 nights ago? Yeah. No, it was in Beverly Hills, remember?
3: On the highway.
2: We're coming down Sunset in Beverly Hills, passing all the big mansions. We should be enjoying, like, looking at the, hey, Tom Cruise lives over there. Hey, you know, there's whatever, Will Smith's house and how cool it is. No. We were arguing about, I didn't want to get into it, but it was show-related stuff and the way I treat her and blah, blah, blah. And it was pretty heated, was it not? She almost cried, I could tell, so I laid off a little bit.
3: You did. Jimmy, do not even tell people that, because I am over crying over you.
2: Okay. I heard a quiver in her voice. Anyway.
3: No.
2: Anyway, we thought we might write, since it's Valentine's Day and we're stuck out here together in the most romantic city in America, the City of Angels.
1: Wow.
2: I just made that up. We thought we'd write a little love song about it. And there's actually a video. It should be up on our Facebook page right now that goes with the song that you'll think is funny.
1: Serious?
2: So, yes. So this is a love song. This is true. This is a serious love song. This isn't a joke, because we do care about each other. Mm-hmm. So let's roll this. This is Kelsey and my love song to each other on Valentine's Day.

0: always say that I have no class. How's this sound, Kelsey? Stick it in your...
1: That's just close, Jimmy.
0: Babe.
1: I hate you, bastard.
2: Jeez.

0: hug me, I'd spray you with mace. I wanna puke every time I see your face.
1: Right back at you, buddy. I only hope you never breed. I'd like to cut your throat and watch you bleed.
2: Yes,
3: real nice.
0: Whore.
1: You didn't just say that.
0: I did.
1: I've so had it with you.
0: I hate you.
1: I bet.
0: Bitch.
1: You're unbelievable.
0: That was some good singing there, though, huh?
4: That was it, man.
5: Oh, yes.
2: Happy Valentine's
4: Day. Happy Valentine's Day, everybody. And there's a very nice 1960s Sonny and Cher video up on Facebook of us singing that.
5: Isn't there isn't. Good, no, think. The Facebook
4: there
5: isn't
4: is not up.
5: It's not working.
6: Yes, it is.
2: Like, we played
6: it. It's there.
5: Okay, it is?
6: Yes.
5: Why does my Facebook keep hourglassing me and buffering?
6: The computer hates you.
5: Okay, maybe that's it.
4: Nah.
5: All right. Happy Valentine's Day. This is Dave and Jimmy.
7: Attention, all ladies. The Candyman is on the prowl. And for those that want to get busy, you got to speak up now.

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0: This is Jaden, and here's your weather at 8 a.m. Currently in Holt, Michigan, the temperature is 67 degrees. Expect mostly cloudy skies today with a high near 81 degrees. There is a 50% chance of showers and thunderstorms between 2 p.m. and 5 p.m., with a southeast wind blowing at 1 to 5 miles per hour. Tonight, anticipate a continued chance of showers and thunderstorms before 11 p.m., with a low around 63 degrees, rising to around 65 degrees overnight. The south wind will be calm at 0 to 5 miles per hour, and the chance of precipitation remains at 50%. Looking ahead to Wednesday, there is a 30% chance of showers and thunderstorms between 3 p.m. and 4 p.m., and partly sunny skies with a high near 83 degrees. Winds will be from the west-southwest at 0 to 7 miles per hour. Wednesday night might bring a slight chance of showers and thunderstorms until 2 a.m., with a low around 62 degrees and northwest winds at 1 to 7 miles per hour. The chance of precipitation drops to 20% after 7 p.m. On Thursday, you can expect a slight chance of rain showers after 2 p.m. with a high near 82 degrees and a north-northwest wind at 1 to 6 miles per hour and a 20% chance of rainfall. So, as we gear up for the day, don't forget to keep your umbrella handy, just in case Mother Nature decides to throw a little rain on your parade. After all, it's always good to be prepared, even if you just end up using it as a parasol.
1: Oh my god, Becky, look at her butt. It is so big. She looks like one of those rap guys' girlfriends, but, you know, who understands those rap guys? They only talk to her because she looks like a total prostitute, okay? I mean, her butt is just so big. I can't believe it's just so round. It's like out there. I mean, gross.

0: many kinds, where can we start?
1: We like them dumb and we like them smart.
0: I like the ones with the pretty eyes.
1: Well, I like all kinds of guys.
0: Stop.
1: What happened?
0: How about the ones we especially like?
1: Which ones?
0: You know, the ones with the cars that go.
1: I hear you.
0: Hit it.

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1: Don't touch that IP address.
0: Let's go.
1: More Music is now.
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1: Ladies and gentlemen of the class of 99, drink beer. If I could offer you only one tip for the future, beer would be it. The long-term benefits of beer have been proven by scientists, whereas the rest of my advice has no basis more reliable than my own meandering experience. I will dispense this advice now. You are as fat as you imagined. You really do look like your driver's license picture. Do something about it. No one wants to date a fat pig. If inserting a 7-inch ice teaspoon down your throat to induce vomiting is what it takes, well then, so be it. 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

0: 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And that flame broiled isn't always better. Never mind. But trust me on the beer.
1: Prejudice. 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